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1: If you'd have been there, if you'd have seen it, I bet you would have done the same.
2: It caro shekinitas, monyo ko ye hirish latkem lo for karafeye metta megla chottum of fayet. 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
0: Yeah, but did you do it?
2: Not guilty.
3: My sister Veronica and I did this double act, and my husband Charlie used to travel around with us. Now, for the last number in our act, we did 20 acrobatic tricks in a row. 1, 2, 3, 4, 5. Split, spread eagles, backflips, flip-flops, one right after the other. Well, this one night we were in Cicero, the three of us, sitting up in a hotel room, boozing, and having a few laughs. And we ran out of ice, so I went out to get some. I come back. Open the door. There's Veronica and Charlie doing number 17, the spread eagle. Well, I was in such a state of shock, I completely blacked out. I can't remember a thing. It wasn't until later, when I was washing the blood off my hands, I even knew they were dead. They

Lipschitz. 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He was a real artistic guy. Sensitive. A painter. But he was troubled. He was always trying to find himself. He'd go out every night looking for himself. And along the way, he found Ruth. Gladys. Rosemary. And Irving. I guess you could say we broke up because of artistic differences. He saw himself as alive, and I saw him dead.

Chère mademoiselle, it is with deepest pride and greatest pleasure that we welcome you here tonight. And now, we invite you to relax. Let us pull up a chair as the dining room proudly presents your dinner. 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
1: Playgoers, I bid you welcome. 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Tonight, I am pleased to announce a comedy. 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

0: A satiric masterpiece.
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0: It was shocking, outrageous, insulting, and I loved every minute of it.
1: No way out.
0: How could this happen? The show was lousy and long. We did everything wrong. Where did we go right?
2: Christmas came early to Broadway this year, and guess who they stuffed in our stocking? Adolf Hitler.
0: It was so crass and so crude, even Goebbels would have booed. Where did we go right?
2: Last night, a star was born on Broadway. The lovely Miss Ulla Inga Hansen-Benson, Janssen-Tollen, Hollands-Faden-Svansen. We predict that her name will soon be up in lights, if they can find enough bulbs.

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1: Now it's up for the Pulitzer Prize.
0: Oh, where, tell us where did we go right? The best new musical of the decade. Max Bialystock is a theatrical genius. Now they like me.

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1: Oh, Nick, really? You would do that for me?
0: I would do anything for you, Miss Galinda.
1: So
2: I'll be picking you up around 8?

Elphaba. Isn't it wonderful? Finally, for this one night, I'm about to have a fun night with this munchkin boy.

0: Opa. I know why.
1: You do?
0: It's because I'm in this chair and you felt sorry for me. Well, isn't that right?
2: No! No!

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0: One of the challenges of Harry Potter and the Cursed Child is bringing to life characters that weren't part of the original book series while still feeling right at home in the wizarding world. When iHeartRadio Broadway recently sat down with cast members Emmett Smith and Aidan Close, we asked what it's like to play characters who have earned a special place in the hearts of Harry Potter fans. For Smith, part of the appeal is balancing audience expectations with a few surprises.
1: It is so much fun to get to meet many expectations of what the son of Harry and Draco might be, and also subvert so many of them.
0: The show's story introduces audiences to the next generation, giving fans a chance to see familiar faces in a completely new light. And according to Close, audiences have embraced those characters from the start.
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0: We won't!

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1: The Broadway In Memoriam Committee has named the honorees for its September marquee dimming. All main Broadway theaters will dim their marquee lights simultaneously at 6:45 p.m. Tuesday in honor of the recent passings of Broadway artists and industry members, including Dolly Parton, Tim Curry, and Clive Davis. Broadway Chicago will welcome back two cast members this September. Red Concepcion and Tony Award nominee Natasha Yvette Williams will return to the show in the roles of Amos Hart and matron Mama Morton, respectively. And the complete principal casting is set for Galileo, the new musical inspired by the life of astronomer and scientist Galileo Galilei. Joining the previously announced Raul Esparza, Jeremy Kushner, and Joy Woods in the musical are Bradley Dean, Jordan Lee Garcia, and Javier Munoz. Performances will begin on November 10th at the Schubert Theater, with an opening night set for December 6th. For iHeartRadio Broadway, I'm Daria Albinger.
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1: Mademoiselle, please.
0: These things do happen.
2: See, these things do happen. Well, until you stop these things happening, this thing does not happen.
3: Christine Daae could sing it, sir.
1: The chorus girl?
4: Let her sing for you, monsieur. 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

0: Madeline told Jake, I'll only have sex with you if you beat me at pool. And then she lost at pool deliberately.
1: That is so awesome.
0: Brooke!
1: I mean slutty.
2: And then Madeline was all
0: I'm telling the story, Jenna. Oh my God. He's like totally getting off on that.
3: Yo, don't touch me, tall ass.
4: Sorry, I was just trying to get
3: you. Jakey D! Yo, what's the story with Madeline?
5: Oh man, I shouldn't say. But it's a good thing.

0: 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What's wrong?
1: I wrote Christine a letter telling her how I feel.
0: That's progress.
1: Yeah, I tore it up and flushed it. It's still progress.
0: It's all good. I saw on Discovery that humanity has stopped evolving.
1: That's good.
0: Evolution's survival of the fittest, right? But now, because of technology, you don't have to be strong to survive. Which means there's never been a better time in history to be a loser. So own it. Why try to be cool when you can be...
1: Signing up for the play.
0: I was gonna say getting stoned in my basement.
1: No, I mean, look who's signing up for the play.

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0: Ugh, I couldn't put it down. Have you got anything new?
1: Not since yesterday.
0: That's all right. I'll borrow this one.
1: That one? But you've read it twice.
0: Well, it's my favorite. Far off places, daring sword fights, magic spells, a prince in disguise.
1: If you like it all that much, it's yours.
0: Sir.
1: I insist.

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1: I know.
0: No beast alive stands a chance against you. And no girl, for that matter.
2: It's true, LeFou. And I've got my sights set on that one.
0: The inventor's daughter?
2: She's the one. The lucky girl I'm going to marry.
0: But she's
2: the most beautiful girl in town.
0: I know.
2: That makes her the best. And don't I deserve the best?
0: Of course you do.

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1: Oh, you're asleep now, are you?
0: Best view in the world, eh? And who gets to see it? 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
1: The wind's changed.
0: Ah, but they're good kids, Mary.
1: Would I be bothering with them if they weren't? But I can't help them if they won't let me, and no one is so hard to teach as a child who knows everything.
0: So?
1: So, they've got to do the next bit on their own.

0: She's left us.
1: What in the name of heaven are you two up to? Halt! Where's Mary Poppins?
0: She's gone.
1: Gone? Well, if she doesn't have a heart of stone and no mistake.
0: She left us a note. What does it say? Mrs. Brill, what does au revoir mean?
1: Why?
0: Because that's what she's written on it. Dear Jane and Michael, keep playing the games. Au revoir, Mary Poppins.
1: Well, I'm not up on these foreign tongues, but it's French, I know that. Now, let's see. Does it mean God bless you? Or is it good luck? Oh, I remember now. It means till we meet again. Now, will you come on in before you catch your death?

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1: I'm the father. Papa.
2: Dad.
1: Did you hear me? 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That's the story of my life. Nobody ever knows I'm around. Nobody. Not even my parents noticed me. One day I went to school, and when I came home, they'd moved. If someone stood up in a crowd and raised his voice up way out loud and waved his arm and shook his leg, you'd notice him. If someone in the movie show yelled fire in the second row, this whole place is a powder keg, you'd notice him. And even without clucking like a hen, everyone gets noticed now and then. Unless, of course, that person it should be invisible, inconsequential.

0: Hello, my name is Elder Price, and I would like to share with you the most amazing book.
1: Hello, my name is Elder Grant. It's a book about America a long, long time ago.
0: It has so many awesome parts, you simply won't believe how much this book can change your life.
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0: Hello. 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

0: you like to change religions? 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
1: No, no, Elder Cunningham. 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
2: The Broadway In Memoriam Committee has named the honorees for its September marquee dimming. All main Broadway theaters will dim their marquee lights simultaneously at 6:45 p.m. Tuesday in honor of the recent passings of Broadway artists and industry members, including Dolly Parton, Tim Curry, and Clive Davis. Broadway Chicago will welcome back two cast members this September. Red Concepcion and Tony Award nominee Natasha Yvette Williams will return to the show in the roles of Amos Hart and matron Mama Morton, respectively. And the complete principal casting is set for Galileo, the new musical inspired by the life of astronomer and scientist Galileo Galilei. Joining the previously announced Raul Esparza, Jeremy Kushner, and Joy Woods in the musical are Bradley Dean, Jordan Lee Garcia, and Javier Munoz. Performances will begin on November 10th at the Schubert Theater, with an opening night set for December 6th. For iHeartRadio Broadway, I'm Daria Albinger.
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A fiddler on the roof. Sounds crazy, no? But in our little village of Anatevka, you might say, every one of us is a fiddler on the roof, trying to scratch out a pleasant, simple tune without breaking his neck. It isn't easy. You may ask, why do we stay up there if it's so dangerous? We stay because Anatevka is our home. And how do we keep our balance? That I can tell you in one word: tradition.

Because of our traditions, we've kept our balance for many years. Here in Anatevka, we have our traditions for everything. How to eat, how to sleep, how to work, even how to wear clothes. For instance, we always keep our heads covered, and we wear these little prayer shawls. This shows our constant devotion to God. You may ask, how did this tradition get started? I'll tell you. I don't know, but it's a tradition. Because of our traditions, everyone here knows who he is and what God expects him to do.

0: And in the circle of our little village, we've always had our many special types. For instance, Yenta the matchmaker.
1: Avram, I have a perfect match for your son. A wonderful girl.
2: Who is it?
1: Rachel, the shoemaker's daughter.
3: Rachel? She can hardly see. She's almost blind.
1: Tell the truth, Avram. Is your son so much to look at? The way she sees and the way he looks, it's a perfect match.
0: And Reb Nochem the beggar.
4: Alms for the poor. Alms for the poor.
5: Reb Nochem has one kopeck.
4: One kopeck? Last week you gave me two kopecks.
5: I had a bad week.
4: So, if you had a bad week, why should I suffer?
0: And most important, our beloved rabbi.
6: Rabbi, may I ask you a question?
7: Certainly, my son.
6: Is there a proper blessing for the Tsar?
7: A blessing for the Tsar, of course. May God bless and keep the Tsar far away from us.
0: Among ourselves, we've always gotten along perfectly well. Of course, there was a time he sold him a horse, but delivered a mule. But that's all settled. Now we live in simple peace and harmony.
6: It was a horse.
8: It was a mule.
6: It was a horse.
8: It's a mule.
6: It was a horse. It was a mule.

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1: We will now hear testimony from Brother Nicely Nicely Johnson. Brother Nicely Nicely Johnson!
2: Come on, yeah. 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

0: Holy Mother of God, is that a ship or a mountain? It looks long enough so a body could walk to America. I'm Catherine McGowan, but everyone calls me Kate.
1: I'm Kate Two, Kate Mullins.
2: And I'm Kate Three, Kate Murphy.
1: It must be fate, then.
0: It's not fate, it's Irish.
1: Are you travelling alone?
0: Not me, I've got a fella. See that good-looking one up ahead? I'm planning to marry him.
2: When's that gonna be?
0: Soon as I meet him.

by everybody else but me. What kind of clown am I?

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1: The Broadway In Memoriam Committee has named the honorees for its September marquee dimming. All main Broadway theaters will dim their marquee lights simultaneously at 6:45 p.m. Tuesday in honor of the recent passings of Broadway artists and industry members, including Dolly Parton, Tim Curry, and Clive Davis. Broadway Chicago will welcome back two cast members this September. Red Concepcion and Tony Award nominee Natasha Yvette Williams will return to the show in the roles of Amos Hart and matron Mama Morton, respectively. And the complete principal casting is set for Galileo, the new musical inspired by the life of astronomer and scientist Galileo Galilei. Joining the previously announced Raul Esparza, Jeremy Kushner, and Joy Woods in the musical are Bradley Dean, Jordan Lee Garcia, and Javier Munoz. Performances will begin on November 10th at the Schubert Theater, with an opening night set for December 6th. For iHeartRadio Broadway, I'm Daria Albinger.
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2: Sooner or later, you're certain to meet in the bedroom, the parlor, or even the street. 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

0: crumpled everything. 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
1: Where do you think you're going?
0: Mr. Marx, I've got news for you. 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
1: Yes.
0: Are you saying that you and Nicola are through?
1: Yes.
0: Are you saying that you are actually available?
1: Yes.
0: And you still like girls?
1: Yes.
0: Oh.

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1: We need supplies. 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I'm gonna need them all.
2: And, hi, sir. 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
0: Oh, something for climbing the North Mountain where many have frozen to death. Yeah, I have exactly what you are needing. Hygge.
2: Hygge? 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
0: Hygge is alcohol. 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
1: Step. 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And step.
2: Lunge.
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2: The Broadway In Memoriam Committee has named the honorees for its September marquee dimming. All main Broadway theaters will dim their marquee lights simultaneously at 6:45 p.m. Tuesday in honor of the recent passings of Broadway artists and industry members, including Dolly Parton, Tim Curry, and Clive Davis. Broadway Chicago will welcome back two cast members this September. Red Concepcion and Tony Award nominee Natasha Yvette Williams will return to the show in the roles of Amos Hart and matron Mama Morton, respectively. And the complete principal casting is set for Galileo, the new musical inspired by the life of astronomer and scientist Galileo Galilei, joining the previously

0: He thought you were awesome.
1: He thought I was awesome. My brother?
0: Definitely.
1: How?
0: Well, he said...

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1: Oh, goodness, no.
0: No, really, tell me, Ernest. 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
0: Doable, huh? So tell me, Ernest, how much have you seen of me cinematically?
2: The roms, the coms, the rom-coms, the dramas, the dramadies,
0: the straight-to-DVDs.
2: No, really, Ernest, how often have you watched me?
1: Sporadically.
0: What?
1: I really like the one where you were fighting with the sword.
0: Oh, thrust.
2: That was her first Razzie Award.
0: You know I did all my own stunts. I only injured all of my co-stars once. 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

0: This has been so much fun, but oh gosh, look at the time.
1: Oh, please, you don't have anywhere else to be. Our Helen, always worrying. But tell me, Ernest, how's Helen in the sack?
2: Mad.
1: Just curious. I've known this girl for 20 years and never have I ever heard her make a
2: Hey,
1: I'll lighten up. 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
2: We should be heading back.
1: Uh-oh, she's furious.
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1: You? 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

0: Penny, what happened?
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1: Oh, seaweed.
0: Tracy, you look beautiful behind bars.
1: It must be the Lowat Institution I'm writing.
0: Oh, Tracy, they can keep us from kissing, but they can't stop us from singing. 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
1: The Broadway In Memoriam Committee has named the honorees for its September marquee dimming. All main Broadway theaters will dim their marquee lights simultaneously at 6:45 p.m. Tuesday in honor of the recent passings of Broadway artists and industry members, including Dolly Parton, Tim Curry, and Clive Davis. Broadway Chicago will welcome back two cast members this September. Red Concepcion and Tony Award nominee Natasha Yvette Williams will return to the show in the roles of Amos Hart and matron Mama Morton, respectively. And the complete principal casting is set for Galileo, the new musical inspired by the life of astronomer and scientist Galileo Galilei. Joining the previously announced Raul Esparza, Jeremy Kushner, and Joy Woods in the musical are Bradley Dean, Jordan Lee Garcia, and Javier Munoz. Performances will begin on November 10th at the Schubert Theater, with an opening night set for December 6th. For iHeartRadio Broadway, I'm Daria Albinger.
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7: I'm sorry, show business isn't for me. 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
2: The Broadway In Memoriam Committee has named the honorees for its September marquee dimming. All main Broadway theaters will dim their marquee lights simultaneously at 6:45 p.m. Tuesday in honor of the recent passings of Broadway artists and industry members, including Dolly Parton, Tim Curry, and Clive Davis. Broadway Chicago will welcome back two cast members this September. Red Concepcion and Tony Award nominee Natasha Yvette Williams will return to the show in the roles of Amos Hart and matron Mama Morton, respectively. And the complete principal casting is set for Galileo, the new musical inspired by the life of astronomer and scientist Galileo Galilei. Joining the previously announced Raul Esparza, Jeremy Kushner, and Joy Woods in the musical are Bradley Dean, Jordan Lee Garcia, and Javier Munoz. Performances will begin on November 10th at the Schubert Theater, with an opening night set for December 6th. For iHeartRadio Broadway, I'm Daria Albinger.
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1: Wanna build a snowman? 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
1: Oh, Tui. 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

0: like me.
1: I'd like to bring the house down a little bit. Sing a few old classics. A couple of favorites of mine. I'll get back to you in a second. Thank you.
2: Tale as old as time.
1: Thank you very much.

0: the hell are musicals?
1: It appears to be a play where the dialogue stops and the plot is conveyed through song.
0: Through song?
1: Yes.
0: Wait, so an actor is saying his lines and then out of nowhere he just starts singing?
1: Yes.
0: Well, that is the stupidest thing that I have ever heard. You're doing a play, got something to say, so you sing it? It's absurd! Who on earth is going to sit there while an actor breaks into song? What possible thought could the audience think other than this is horribly wrong?
1: Remarkably, they won't think that.
0: Seriously? Why not?
1: Because it's...

0: don't know. I find it hard to believe people would actually pay to see something like this.
1: Let's just say it's a Saturday night and you want to go out on the town. Got a lady to flatter who might give it up if you don't let her down. You could go see a tragedy, but that wouldn't be very fun. Or a play from Greek mythology. See a mother have sex with her son.
2: Ugh.
1: You could go see a drama with all of that trauma and pain. Or go see something more relaxing and

0: There's no talking.
1: There's no talking.
0: And they often stay on one note for a very long time, so that when they change to a different note, you notice. And it's supposed to create a dramatic effect, but mostly you just sit there asking yourself, why aren't they talking?
2: Sounds miserable.
0: I believe it's pronounced miserable.
2: And people actually like this?
0: No, they love it!
1: And what's not to love? It's such a delight, there's nothing quite like a musical. Oh, another vision? I haven't even told you the best part yet!
0: Feel that fascinating rhythm moving to your feet.
1: Oh, oh.
2: What is that?
0: Feel your ass gyrating to that titillating beat.
2: Oh, are you okay?
0: You slap your lap, then finger snap. That's when you know it's time to tap.
2: Oh, what the hell are you doing now?
1: It's called a dance break. Apparently this happens in musicals as well. People on stage just burst into spontaneous dance.
2: Why? Does it advance the plot?
1: No.
2: Advance character?
1: Not necessarily.
2: Then why

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0: One of the challenges of Harry Potter and the Cursed Child is bringing to life characters that weren't part of the original book series while still feeling right at home in the wizarding world. When iHeartRadio Broadway recently sat down with cast members Emmett Smith and Aidan Close, we asked what it's like to play characters who have earned a special place in the hearts of Harry Potter fans. For Smith, part of the appeal is balancing audience expectations with a few surprises.
1: It is so much fun to get to meet many expectations of what the son of Harry and Draco might be, and also subvert so many of them.
0: The show's story introduces audiences to the next generation, giving fans a chance to see familiar faces in a completely new light. And according to Close, audiences have embraced those characters from the start.
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1: Super. Caliph. Fragile istic. Expialid. Ocious.
2: That's not a word.
1: Of course it's a word. And unless I'm very much mistaken, I think it's going to prove

in order categorical. I am very well acquainted too with matters mathematical. I understand equations both as simple and quadratical. Upon binomial theorem, I'm teeming with a lot of news. Lot of news? I've got it. Oh, with the many cheerful facts about the square of the hypotenuse.

like a Washington, Babylonic cuneiform, and tell you every detail of

and reveling when I can tell at sight a Mauser rifle from a javelin. When such affairs as sorties and surprises I'm more wary at, and when I know precisely what is meant by commissariat. When I have learned what progress has been made in modern gunnery, when I know more of tactics than a novice in a nunnery, in short, when I've a smattering of elemental strategy. Oh, I say strategy. Ooh, that's a hard one, isn't it? I've got it!

0: Prince. Presto agitato, silver play, maestro. In fact, when I know what's meant by mammal on the reveling, when I can tell the size of miles a rifle from a javelin, when such a place as sword stands a price I'm aware of, and when I know precisely what is meant by common seriot. When I have no more purpose to be made in modern gunnery, when I know more of Texas than an office in an honorary, in short, when I have a smattering of elemental strategy, you'll say a better major general has never rode a horse! Knowledge that I'm packing and adventure has only been brought down to the beginning of the century. Still, in that vegetable, animal, and mineral, I'm the very model of a modern miniature!
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3: The Broadway In Memoriam Committee has named the honorees for its September marquee dimming. All main Broadway theaters will dim their marquee lights simultaneously at 6:45 p.m. Tuesday in honor of the recent passings of Broadway artists and industry members, including Dolly Parton, Tim Curry, and Clive Davis. Broadway Chicago will welcome back two cast members this September. Red Concepcion and Tony Award nominee Natasha Yvette Williams will return to the show in the roles of Amos Hart and matron Mama Morton, respectively. And the complete principal casting is set for Galileo, the new musical inspired by the life of astronomer and scientist Galileo Galilei. Joining the previously announced Raul Esparza, Jeremy Kushner, and Joy Woods in the musical are Bradley Dean, Jordan Lee Garcia, and Javier Munoz. Performances will begin on November 10th at the Schubert Theater, with an opening night set for December 6th. For iHeartRadio Broadway, I'm Daria Alvinger.
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1: Please, folks, may I have your attention, please? Attention, please. 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Please observe me, if you will. I'm Professor Harold Hill, and I'm here to organize a River City Boys band. Oh, think, my friends, how can any pool table ever hope to compete with a gold trombone? 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As sure as the Lord made little green apples, and that band's gonna be in uniform. Johnny, Willie, Teddy, Fred. And you'll see the glitter of crashing cymbals. And you'll hear the thunder of rolling drums and the shimmer of trumpets. Tantara! And you'll feel something akin to the electric thrill I once enjoyed when Gilmore, Liberati, Pat Conway, the great creator, W.C. Handy, and John Philip Sousa all came to town on the very same historic day. 76 trombones led the big parade with 110 cornets close at hand. They were followed

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0: Frankie. 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
0: I know. 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
0: Less fortunate than I, my tender heart tends to start to bleed. 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

0: You know, I really ought to know your name. 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
1: Ariel. 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
0: Ariel? 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
1: The Broadway In Memoriam Committee has named the honorees for its September marquee dimming. All main Broadway theaters will dim their marquee lights simultaneously at 6:45 p.m. Tuesday in honor of the recent passings of Broadway artists and industry members, including Dolly Parton, Tim Curry, and Clive Davis. Broadway Chicago will welcome back two cast members this September. Red Concepcion and Tony Award nominee Natasha Yvette Williams will return to the show in the roles of Amos Hart and matron Mama Morton, respectively. And the complete principal casting is set for Galileo, the new musical inspired by the life of astronomer and scientist Galileo Galilei. Joining the previously announced Raul Esparza, Jeremy Kushner, and Joy Woods in the musical are Bradley Dean, Jordan Lee Garcia, and Javier Munoz. Performances will begin on November 10th at the Schubert Theater, with an opening night set for December 6th. For iHeartRadio Broadway, I'm Daria Albinger.
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0: maybe I could invite her.
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0: I would do anything for you, Miss Galinda.
1: So
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A fiddler on the roof sounds crazy, no? But in our little village of Anatevka, you might say every one of us is a fiddler on the roof, trying to scratch out a pleasant, simple tune without breaking his neck. It isn't easy. You may ask, why do we stay up here if it's so dangerous? We stay because Anatevka is our home. And how do we keep our balance? That I can tell you in a word. Tradition!

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How to eat, how to sleep, how to wear clothes. 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I don't know. But it's a tradition. And because of our traditions, every one of us knows who he is and what God expects him to do.

0: We've always had our special types. 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
1: Avram, Avram, I have a perfect match for your son, a wonderful girl.
2: Who is it?
1: Rachel, the shoemaker's daughter.
2: Rachel? But she can hardly see. She's almost blind.
1: Tell the truth, Avram. 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The way she sees and the way he looks, it's a perfect match.
0: And Reb Nachum, the beggar.
3: Alms for the poor. Alms for the poor.
4: Here, Reb Nachum, is one kopeck.
3: One kopeck? Last week you gave me two kopecks.
4: I had a bad week.
3: So, if you had a bad week, why should I suffer?
0: And most important, our beloved rabbi.
5: Rabbi, may I ask you a question?
6: Certainly, my son.
5: Is there a proper blessing for the Tsar?
6: A blessing for the Tsar? Of course. 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

0: Then there are others in our village. 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Among ourselves, we get along perfectly well. Of course, there was the time when he sold him a horse, and he delivered a mule. 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
1: It was a horse.
2: It was a mule.
1: It was a horse.
2: It was a mule.
1: You wouldn't know the difference between a horse and a mule.

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2: Let's see what's happening in the world.
3: And a high of 68 with 4 days of rain behind us. The yellow sand conditions have cleared. So, leave that mask at home. It's the perfect

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1: Playgoers, I bid you welcome. The theater is a temple, and we are here to worship the gods of comedy and tragedy. Tonight, I am pleased to announce a comedy. We shall employ every device we know in our desire to divert you.

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First, the house of Aronius, a befuddled old man, abroad now in search of his children,

the house of Senex, who lives here with his wife and son. Also in this house lives Pseudolus, slave to the sun. Pseudolus is probably my favorite character in the piece. A role of enormous variety and nuance.

0: the cast of Broadway's Harry Potter and the Cursed Child, stepping into one of the most beloved franchises in the world comes with a lot of excitement and a little bit of pressure. iHeartRadio Broadway recently caught up with Aiden Close and Emmett Smith about their roles in the Hogwarts universe. Aiden admits he wasn't exactly a devoted reader growing up.
1: I stopped reading the books around 5 because the movies caught up. I was like, Mom, I really don't want to read these books. Please don't let me just watch the movies. So the first time I actually ever read the books was on my roof preparing for this role.
0: Meantime, Emmett told us that joining a story that means so much to so many fans can feel overwhelming at times.
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0: But that's part of the magic of Harry Potter and the Cursed Child. 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I'm Daria Allbayer.

0: pavement and stars is the chimney sweep's world. 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There's things half in shadows and halfways in light. On the rooftops of London. What a sight.
1: Oh, you're a sweep now, are you?
0: Best view in the world, eh? And who gets to see it? The birds, the stars, and the chimney sweeps. Nothing to beat it, eh?

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1: The wind's changed.
0: Ah, but they're good kids, Mary.
1: Would I be bothering with them if they weren't? But I can't help them if they won't let me, and no one is so hard to teach as a child who knows everything.
0: So?
1: So, they've got to do the next bit on their own.

0: Goodbye, Bert.
1: Chim, chim, chim, chim, cherry. 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Nowhere is there a more happier crew than them.

0: has changed. She's left us.
1: What in the name of heaven are you two up to? Where's Mary Poppins?
0: She's gone.
1: Gone? Well, if she doesn't have a heart of stone and no mistake.
0: She left us a note. What does it say? Mrs. Brill, what does au revoir mean?
1: Why?
0: Because that's what she's written on it. Dear Jane and Michael, keep playing the games. Au revoir, Mary Poppins.
1: Well, I'm not up on these foreign tongues, but it's French, I know that. Now, let's see. Does it mean God bless you? Or is it good luck? Oh, no, I remember now. It means till we meet again. Now, will you come on in before you catch your death?

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1: The Broadway In Memoriam Committee has named the honorees for its September marquee dimming. All main Broadway theaters will dim their marquee lights simultaneously at 6:45 p.m. Tuesday in honor of the recent passings of Broadway artists and industry members, including Dolly Parton, Tim Curry, and Clive Davis. Broadway Chicago will welcome back two cast members this September. Red Concepcion and Tony Award nominee Natasha Yvette Williams will return to the show in the roles of Amos Hart and matron Mama Morton, respectively. And the complete principal casting is set for Galileo, the new musical inspired by the life of astronomer and scientist Galileo Galilei. Joining the previously announced Raul Esparza, Jeremy Kushner, and Joy Woods in the musical are Bradley Dean, Jordan Lee Garcia, and Javier Munoz. Performances will begin on November 10th at the Schubert Theater, with an opening night set for December 6th. For iHeartRadio Broadway, I'm Daria Albinger.
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0: I've come to return the book I borrowed.
1: Finished already?
0: Ugh, I couldn't put it down. Have you got anything new?
1: Not since yesterday.
0: That's all right. I'll borrow this one.
1: That one? But you've read it twice.
0: Well, it's my favorite. Far off places, daring sword fights, magic spells, a prince in disguise.
1: If you like it all that much, it's yours.
0: Sir.
1: I insist.
0: Thank you. Thank you very much.

0: mask on? Oh. Wow, you didn't miss a shot, Gaston. You're the greatest hunter in the whole world.
1: I know.
0: No beast alive stands a chance against you. And no girl, for that matter.
2: It's true, LeFou. And I've got my sights set on that one.
0: The inventor's daughter?
2: She's the one. The lucky girl I'm going to marry.
0: But she's
2: the most beautiful girl in town.
0: I know.
2: That makes her the best. And don't I deserve the best?
0: Of course you do.
2: Right from the

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1: All clear. Come on.
2: Peter, can you really fly?
1: I'll teach you.
3: Oh, how lovely to fly.
1: I'll teach you how to jump on the wind's back, and away we'll go. Wendy, when you're sleeping in your silly bed, you might be flying about with me, saying funny things to the stars.
3: How do you do it?
1: You just think lovely, wonderful thoughts, and up you go.
3: Oh, how sweet!
1: I'm sweet. I'm sweet.
3: Flying.
1: I'm flying.
3: Flying.
2: Flying.
3: Flying.
1: Look at me way up high.

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1: My speech?
0: People started sharing it, I guess. And now, I mean, Connor is
2: your everywhere. Speech is everywhere. This morning, the Connor Project page, it only had 56 people following.
1: Well, how many does

0: lab and spend a lot of time hanging around down the beach.
1: Oh, yeah.
0: All right, you guys. Hey, you want to know what happened?
2: Are you kidding me?
3: Well, I met a boy this summer. It was all very romantic.

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1: Oh, this is a total bloody disaster. All my knights have fled, and we're lost in a dark and very expensive forest.
2: Well, it could be worse.
1: Well, how could it possibly be worse?
2: Oh, cheer up, sire. You know what they say.
1: What do they say, Patsy?

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0: Excuse me, is that a shrubbery?
1: Oh, yes. I'm throwing it out. The cat won't leave it alone.
0: Well, what a stroke of luck. I'll take it off your hands.

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0: How you get all of them inside?

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1: Yes, sir, but

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1: Without being caught?
0: Too bad.
1: That's what I thought, you crook.
0: Any note you can hold, I can hold longer.
1: I can hold any note longer than you.
0: No, you can't.
1: Yes, I can.
0: No, you can't.

0: keep all that air?
1: Yeah.
0: Oh. Anything you can say, I can say faster.
1: I can say anything faster than you.
0: We can.
1: Yes, I can.

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1: Business friends, I have only known this amazing, amazing man and his unique daughter for a few months. I don't even know how many. I'd have to check my pay stubs, but as my guru Otho always says,
2: What?
3: What's going on, Delia? Are you all right?
1: I'm so sorry. I don't know what just happened. I meant to say, misa de, misa de, misa de, misa de, misa de.
4: Ooh! Delia, do you need to lie down?
1: No. I just need to...
5: Daylight, come and me won't go.
4: Yes. On behalf of Delia and myself, I'd just like to say, work all night.

0: 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You are never gonna regret this.
1: Beetlejuice!
0: We are gonna make such a great team. Give me just one more.

0: Who's that?
1: Thank you, family. Bye-bye for now.
2: We need supplies. Where are your carrots? I'm gonna need them all.
3: And, hi, sir. I was hoping you might have a slightly less smelly, more size-appropriate winter cloak or dress or something for climbing the North Mountain.
1: Oh, something for climbing the North Mountain where many have frozen to death. Yeah, I have exactly what you are needing. Hygge.
3: Hygge? What's hygge?
1: Hygge is alcohol. Hygge is eating. Hygge is glue-ga. Amazing stuff when you are needing heating.

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1: I'm just a Spanish tamale, according to May. Right off the boat from the tropics, far, far away. Which is kind of funny, since where I come from is Allentown, PA. Spanish. Okay, May, I'll be Spanish. 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
1: What?
2: You guys scared me.
3: You guys scared me.
4: Rosa! Where is Elle? She doesn't have an engagement outfit? She is totally freaking out? She's trapped in the Old Valley Mill? Oh, whoops. Sorry. The Old Valley Mill.

0: Blondes make commission so easy. Excuse me, have you seen this? It just came in. It's perfect for a blonde.
1: Right, with a half-loop stitch on China silk?
0: Uh-huh.
1: But the thing is, you can't use a half-loop stitch on China silk. It'll pucker. And you didn't just get this in because I saw it in last May's Vogue.
2: Oh my God, you guys.
1: I am not about to buy last year's dress at this year's price.
2: Elsa, right through that sales girl's lies.
1: It may be perfect for a blonde, but I'm not that blonde. I may be in love, but I'm not stupid, lady. I've got eyes.
3: Oh my God.

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0: The greater the good, the harder the blow.
2: When going to hide, you know how to get there.
3: And how to get

0: can all return home, and let us hope there will be no more killing.
1: Where am I to go? I have no one to take care of me.
0: You'll have to take care of yourself now, Jack. It's time.
2: No, it's not. I'll take care of him.
1: You will?
2: Yes, I'll be your mother now.
1: I don't want another mother. I want a friend. And a pet.
2: Well, of course, we have nowhere to go, so we'll move in with you!
0: Oh, no.
3: It'll be fun.
0: My house is a shambles. There's hardly any room for... Of course, you can come home with us.
1: And you shall join us, too!

0: You'll not return to the castle?
1: I'll gladly help you with your house. There are times I actually enjoy cleaning. How proud your wife would have been of you.
0: And how sad it is that my son will never know her. Maybe I just wasn't meant to have children.
1: Don't say that. Of course you were meant to have children.
0: But how will I go about being a father with no one to mother my child?
1: Just calm the child.
0: Yes, calm the child.
1: Look, tell him the story of how it all happened. Be father and mother. You'll know what to do.
0: Alone?

Minnesota to escape a kind of restlessness I couldn't shake after the war. And when I stepped off of the train at Pennsylvania Station, I felt that restlessness.

The practical thing was to find rooms in Manhattan. 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So when I heard of a cottage on the grounds of a Long Island mansion for

0: opened and a man stepped out. 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
1: You're early.
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2: The Broadway In Memoriam Committee has named the honorees for its September marquee dimming. All main Broadway theaters will dim their marquee lights simultaneously at 6:45 p.m. Tuesday in honor of the recent passings of Broadway artists and industry members, including Dolly Parton, Tim Curry, and Clive Davis. Broadway Chicago will welcome back two cast members this September. Red Concepcion and Tony Award nominee Natasha Yvette Williams will return to the show in the roles of Amos Hart and matron Mama Morton, respectively. And the complete principal casting is set for Galileo, the new musical inspired by the life of astronomer and scientist Galileo Galilei. Joining the previously announced Raul Esparza, Jeremy Kushner, and Joy Woods in the musical are Bradley Dean, Jordan Lee Garcia, and Javier Munoz. Performances will begin on November 10th at the Schubert Theater, with an opening night set for December 6th. For iHeartRadio Broadway, I'm Daria Alvinger.
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1: So?
0: Well, I can't go with him. If I don't turn up for work, Mrs. Walensky's sure to fire me, and I can't afford to lose my job.
1: I'll take him.
0: But, Joe, you can't walk.
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1: Could anyone among us have an inkling or a clue what magic feats of wizardry and voodoo you can do? And who would ever guess what powers you possess? And who would have the sense to change his views and start to mind his ESPs and cues? For who would ever dream of hearing phones before they ring or ordering the air?

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Or else I'd be a Viking and live a life of daring while smelling like a herring.

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0: One of the challenges of Harry Potter and the Cursed Child is bringing to life characters that weren't part of the original book series while still feeling right at home in the wizarding world. When iHeartRadio Broadway recently sat down with cast members Emmett Smith and Aidan Close, we asked what it's like to play characters who have earned a special place in the hearts of Harry Potter fans. For Smith, part of the appeal is balancing audience expectations with a few surprises.
1: It is so much fun to get to meet many expectations of what the son of Harry and Draco might be, and also subvert so many of them.
0: 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And according to Close, audiences have embraced those characters from the start.
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3: 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It's all a circus, kid. A three-ring circus. These trials, the whole world, all show business. But, kid, you're working with a star. The biggest.

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0: chicas. We just got a new order from Mrs. Wright. 200 dresses in 3 weeks.
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0: 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Mrs. Wright said she's impressed.
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2: The Broadway In Memoriam Committee has named the honorees for its September marquee dimming. All main Broadway theaters will dim their marquee lights simultaneously at 6:45 p.m. Tuesday in honor of the recent passings of Broadway artists and industry members, including Dolly Parton, Tim Curry, and Clive Davis. Broadway Chicago will welcome back two cast members this September. Red Concepcion and Tony Award nominee Natasha Yvette Williams will return to the show in the roles of Amos Hart and matron Mama Morton, respectively. And the complete principal casting is set for Galileo, the new musical inspired by the life of astronomer and scientist Galileo Galilei. Joining the previously announced Raul Esparza, Jeremy Kushner, and Joy Woods in the musical are Bradley Dean, Jordan Lee Garcia, and Javier Munoz. Performances will begin on November 10th at the Schubert Theater, with an opening night set for December 6th. For iHeartRadio Broadway, I'm Daria Alvinger.
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how she feels about bridge night. 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I thought that I'd send a few lines. 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I think he likes the roses. 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

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I really just mean louder, but as she tells

silence with six rounds of jingle bells. 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She hopes you'll be home again soon. 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And it's fine, and we're fine. 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

0: 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Yeah! iHeartRadio Broadway.
1: The world is cruel. The world is wicked. It's I alone whom you can trust in this whole city. I am your only friend. I will keep you, feed you, teach you, dress you. I will look upon you without fear. How can I protect you, boy, unless you always stay in here, away in here? Remember what I taught you, Quasimodo. You are deformed.
2: I am deformed.
1: And you are ugly.
2: And I am ugly.
1: And these are crimes for which the world shows little pity.
2: You do not comprehend. You're my defender.
1: Out there they'll revile you as a monster.
2: I am monster.
1: Out there they will hate and scorn and jeer.
2: Oh, many monster.
1: Why invite their curses and their consternation? Stay in here,

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1: My sanctuary. Safe behind these windows and these parapets of stone, gazing at the people down below me. All my life I watch them as I hide up here alone.

0: saying you'd like to take me out?
1: Yes.
0: Are you saying that you and Nicola are through?
1: Yes.
0: Are you saying that you are actually available?
1: Yes.
0: And you still like girls?
1: Yes.

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1: I feel pretty.

finale of our Round the World review, we take you down on the farm with our star, Miss Adelaide, and the Hot Box Chick

We're gonna find adventure in the evening air. Girls in white in a perfume night, where the lights are bright as the stars. Put on your Sunday clothes, we're gonna ride through town in one of those new horses.

0: would you do to me? 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
1: Oh, goodness, no.
0: No, really, tell me, Ernest. If you had your way with me,

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1: But she's a friend. Tuesday's doable.
2: Doable, huh?
0: So tell me, Ernest, how much have you seen of me cinematically?
2: The roms, the coms, the rom-coms, the dramas, the dramadies,
0: the straight-to-DVD.
2: No, really, Ernest, how often have you watched me?
1: Sporadically.
2: What?
1: I really like the one where you were fighting with the sword.
2: Oh, thrust.
0: That was her first Razzie Award.
2: You know I did all my own stunts. I only injured all of my co-stars once. Now swordplay foreplay's one of my specialties. 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

0: please. 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
1: Mad.
0: Just curious. 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
1: Hey,
0: I'll lighten up. Ernest.
1: We should be heading back.
0: Uh-oh, she's furious.
1: Come on, Hel.
0: You?
1: No, I'm just having fun.
0: Ooh, we've only begun.

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queen again. 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

0: fighting, a young man in a red coat stands on a parapet.
1: We lower our guns as he frantically waves their white handkerchief.
2: And just like that, it's over. We tend to our wounded, we count our dead.
3: Black and white soldiers wonder alike if this really means freedom.
2: Not yet.
0: We negotiate the terms of surrender. I see George Washington smile. We escort their men out of Yorktown. They stagger home single file. Tens of thousands of people flood the streets. There are screams and church bells

0: original song, Do, Re, Mi, Fa, So, and So On?
1: No, Do, Re, Mi, Fa, So, and So On are only the tools we use to build a song. Once we have these notes in our heads, we can sing a million different tunes.
2: How?
1: By mixing them up. So, Do, La, Fa, Mi, Do, Re. 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

0: for every note.
1: Yes, Brigitte, I did.
0: But when you sing anything, you're using three notes on one word.
1: Yes, that's right. Well, sometimes we do that. All right, all together.

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1: The Broadway In Memoriam Committee has named the honorees for its September marquee dimming. All main Broadway theaters will dim their marquee lights simultaneously at 6:45 p.m. Tuesday in honor of the recent passings of Broadway artists and industry members, including Dolly Parton, Tim Curry, and Clive Davis. Broadway Chicago will welcome back two cast members this September. Red Concepcion and Tony Award nominee Natasha Yvette Williams will return to the show in the roles of Amos Hart and matron Mama Morton, respectively. And the complete principal casting is set for Galileo, the new musical inspired by the life of astronomer and scientist Galileo Galilei. Joining the previously announced Raul Esparza, Jeremy Kushner, and Joy Woods in the musical are Bradley Dean, Jordan Lee Garcia, and Javier Munoz. Performances will begin on November 10th at the Schubert Theater, with an opening night set for December 6th. For iHeartRadio Broadway, I'm Daria Albinger.
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0: such reviews. How dare they insult me in this manner? How quickly they forget I am Max Bialystock, the first producer ever to do summer stock in the winter.
1: Once he was a hit.
0: You've all heard of theater in the round? You're looking at the man who invented theater in the square. Nobody had a good seat. I've spent my entire life in the theater. I was a protege of the great Boris Tomaszewski.
2: Oh.
0: Yes, he taught me everything I know. 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Hagen took a gatzen kaschen pischen pippikachen.
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0: Who knows? 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
1: Lick.
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2: Step. 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
1: Step. 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